0: besten aktuellen Hits.
1: I knew it, I knew you. Taylor Swift. I remember
0: 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Ab sofort in den besten aktuellen Hits.
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Are you with me? Are you with me?

They say the holy rhyme is running out. 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Oh my, my, oh my, my love. I take one look at you, you're taking me.

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And if your man gives you trouble just to move out on the double, and you don't let it trouble your brain, cause away goes trouble down the drain. Said away goes trouble down the drain.